A very, very happy Friday to each one of you. Hello, Dallas. I hope you're having a fantastic time. Finally, the weekend is here. Ladies and gentlemen, अगर आपको ये आवाज़ थोड़ी सुनी सुनी लग रही है तो yes, this is Prem. I usually do my show every Sunday from 8 to 10, but I'm also doing this week on Friday. So, मेरे loyal listeners को तो पता ही है कि first hour हम बजाते हैं सारे pop songs. Yes, songs from the albums and not from the movies. So, let us know your jam and we will play them right here on the airwaves of Funasia. 972-235-5555. 972-235-5555. Instagram पे DMs भी चल जाएगा. The DMs are open. Prem Joshi Podcast. उस पे आप आपके गाने डाल सकते हैं. Prem Joshi Podcast. The next song जो हमें प्रशांत ने recommend किया है, कितनी हसीन जिंदगी from none another than Mr. Lucky Ali.

You know, there are some songs that have a title of evergreen song, and I genuinely feel that this is one of those songs that can be considered evergreen. It feels so fresh, and I can tell you, you'll be shocked and amazed that ye 25 saal purana gana tha. 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All right. So, our next song we recommend is Mariam Jine. And she has recommended the song Made in India, Alisha Chinoy. One more evergreen song. Yaar, apne Dallas vasiyon ko ek cheez kya bata do, log dil pe le lete yaar. Ek bar unko maine kya bol diya, mujhe recommend kijiye amazing pop songs. And people are giving that back to back. Amazing. Please keep him coming. 972-235-5555. Instagram pe follow kijiye Prem Joshi Podcasts. 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

such an amazing song. I really feel that this is not a random song. It's an emotion for each one of us who have left home, who've left our families to achieve something bigger, that what we think is bigger in our lives. Suffer from Jab Harry Met Sejal. 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Oof. Iske lyrics mujhe bahut bahut pasand hai yaar. Agar aap log ko mauka mile, to just read through this lyrics while you listen to the song. It's phenomenal. Arjit Singh ki awaaz, and of course Pritam gave the music. Ladies and gentlemen, welcome. This is the Pop Station with Prem. I usually do my show every Sundays from 8 to 10, but today we're doing it Friday from 8 to 10. And I hope you have an amazing, amazing week and ahead. Let us know your jam. 2-3 gaane aur le sakte hain hum before we call it a night. 972-235-5555. And of course, if you like our songs, do make sure to follow us on Instagram, Facebook, wherever you follow folks. We are everywhere. 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Here we go. Next song. Sonia ne recommend kiya hai. Locha e Ulfat Ho Gaya. It's been ages since I've heard the song. So thank you, Sonia. Uh-oh. Let's see. Little technical failure here. Let me see if we can do this again. Alright, got it. Lo Chaye Ulfat Ho Gaya from the movie Two States. Here we go.

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0: 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Rod believes in safer neighborhoods, smarter development, strong public services, and protecting the family values that makes Frisco special. 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
0: Actually, I have.

And now taking a minute to tell you a little bit more about Tandoori Flame. They're located in Garland. They will open at 11 a.m. and you will go out there and enjoy their food filled with bold flavors, and you will be mesmerized by their warm personality, or rather warm hospitality. How's that? Well, if it is warmly hospitable, then, you know, it is also the personality of the place. Now, you want to go there and enjoy some great food, including some tandoori platters, curries, and some smoky tandoori kebabs. And they also have fresh hot naan. They have food that makes you feel like you've gone there for a great celebration. So go ahead and enjoy this weekend. Step in to Tandoori Flame today and let them serve you the kind of meal that turns an ordinary day into a feast. One more time, it is Tandoori Flame, located in Garland. Munni badnaam hui, darling tere liye. Item numbers on this side of the show. Any that come to your mind that would fit the theme, let me know.

from that original to this one that where they remixed Ye Ek Zindagi, Kafi Nahi Hai to make it Monica, my darling again.

taken from the movie Dar, that was Tu Hai Meri Kiran. Well, Switzerland ki agar baat kare, right? So, Swiss people, they eat a lot of chocolates. And wo chocolates ka swaad, wo jo fresh chocolates jagah jagah boutique stores mein mil rahi hoti hai na, they are just out of the world. So, it's considered, Switzerland is considered one of the top chocolate consuming countries in the world. Average Swiss person, pata hai, eats around 10 kg chocolates a year. Socho 10 kilo chocolates a year on an average a Swiss person eats.

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1: Hello.
0: How are
1: Hi,
0: you?
1: this is Sumit.
0: Hey Sumit, how are you?
1: I am good. How are you?
0: I'm doing great. Thank you for asking. तो बताइए क्या है जवाब?
1: I believe it is Kapil Dev.
0: Absolutely, it is Kapil Dev. Well played. So, okay, congratulations. आपने जीत लिया ये giveaway. So Sumit, tell me, have you been to Switzerland before?
1: Yes, I have. Last year.
0: Oh wow. So मतलब memories काफी ताज़ा हैं.
1: Yes.
0: And how long did you stay? Like, was it like for a week or a few days?
1: Oh, it was for 4 days, just okay. Traveling through Europe, different countries.
0: Amazing, amazing. So any particular memory that you want to share with us?
1: Their Interlaken Lake area is beautiful.
0: Yeah. Actually, you get to see the place is lush shades green. Of blue, right?
1: Yes, yes, yes. I think we can see the same thing Kashmir mein bhi, lekin Kashmir ki halat thodi si agar better ho jaye to,
0: right.
1: Aage se to hai, but that's next place that I really want to visit.
0: Absolutely. Well, thank you so much for participating, Sumit. I'm going to take you off air and I'll talk about the Kapil Dev thingy first and then play a song. So just hold on, I'll take you off air and take some details from you, all right?
1: Okay, all sounds right. Good. Thank you.
0: Thank you. So yes, Kapil Dev played cricket at Jungfrau Josh, the top of Europe. In 2009, you know, Indian cricket legend Kapil Dev, he led a team of former Indian cricketers to play an exhibition cricket match at Jungfrau Josh, which is located about 3,454 meters above sea level. 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

Frisco is growing fast, and the future of our city needs experienced leadership. 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
1: Hi, good afternoon, Neelam. How are you?
0: I'm good, doing well. Thank you, Rafia ji. And how about yourself?
1: I'm good, I'm fine, and I'm excited. Thank you so much for taking
0: absolutely,
1: me on.
0: Absolutely, absolutely, Rafia ji. So tell us something about your upcoming event that you are going to do for entire community.
1: Yes, so I am the founder and CEO of XP Digital, and I have spent years helping small businesses, especially women-led businesses. Mm-hmm. And in DFW, I have seen that, you know, quite proudly, women are doing small businesses. And I do get questions all the time, like, you know, how do I market it? Or how is the most profitable way that I create a website? How can I promote my business? You know, and I do help them through calls, but calls do not go so far. Mm-hmm. Right. And then I just thought that I can create a community system that is a in-person workshop called Market Smarter. And it's just for women where, you know, there are 10, 15, 8, I don't care, mm-hmm. women who are serious about their business. Mm-hmm. And then I work with them one-on-one for 2.5 hours. Figuring out, you know, how they can map the path to promotion,
0: right.
1: And then how AI tools can help them. And they will also be getting a digital resource kit of 4 expert guides,
0: right.
1: Small mini books that I have written through my experience all these years.
0: Okay. Wonderful, wonderful. And when is this happening?
1: Oh, yes. So it's happening Saturday, June 13th, from 11 a.m. to 1:30 p.m.
0: Mm-hmm.
1: And the event place is the meeting place in DFW. So it is in Farmers Branch.
0: Mm-hmm.
1: This is the only place. If you search Google, the meeting place in Farmers Branch, it is very accessible and it's only 35 minutes from Frisco.
0: Mm-hmm.
1: But it's going to be a workshop where every woman, you know, walks out in confidence, and they will also have, you know, a community, a one-on-one time with me. I have a Facebook community there too where I get questions. So I think that I'm helping. I would love to help, you know, women come out and be confident when they're speaking about their businesses and not just asking, but also, you know, showing up and standing up for who they are.
0: Wonderful, wonderful. Great, great initiative, Rafia ji, I must say. And I wish you all the best. Is there any website or any number that you would like to share with us?
1: Yes. So the website is xpedigital.com, xpedigital.com / women who stand.
0: Mm-hmm.
1: It is also on the flyer, and once you go to the website, you can register for the event. So I know that I'm going to be working with you.
0: Wonderful, wonderful. Great, great. Thank you so much, Rafia ji. And once again, I wish you all the best. We are very kind to do this for the entire community, for the women of the community. And it, of course, takes a lot of courage to do this. So once again, congratulations and good luck for that, ma'am.
1: Thank you so much, Neelam. And thank you so much, Fanasia, for being the media partner in this. I appreciate it a lot.
0: Thank you so much.
1: And, well, you have a good weekend.
0: You too, Rafia ji. Have a great weekend, man. Thank you so much.
1: You too. Thank you. Bye.
0: Bye-bye.

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1: Namaste Neelam ji, thanks for taking me on air.
0: Absolutely, yeah. Sir. So tell us something, and I was telling my listener that, you know, I have never heard this kind of competition, so I'm not spilling the beans. Why don't you tell our listeners what kind of competition it is?
1: Yeah, you're not the only one. This is the very first time in our Dallas Metroplex you're bringing a competition on Bhagavad Gita comprehension.
0: Right.
1: So, this is something that the DFW Hindu Temple, we are doing as part of the, in collaboration with the Hindu University of America. They've been running this competition across the country, but it's the first time in Dallas we are running this competition.
0: True, yes. Wonderful. So when we say competition, right, I'm just trying to understand the concept. It would be like a written competition, or it would be like an oral and you just have the quiz, like how we have for different categories in math or in spelling bee. So what kind of the format would be?
1: Yes, great question. So this competition is currently dated for July 26th. Mm-hmm. And it's an in-person competition. Okay. We do it for different age groups, one is going to be for the elementary school level, middle and high school for the kids. And then there's an age category for the adults. And that's an open category.
0: Right.
1: So the way we do it, it's a 3-round based exam. Mm-hmm. So the first round is multiple choice written exam. Then the second, there's a second round, which is also some more comprehension passage based. And the third round is actually an interview round, pretty much like a spelling bee.
0: Okay, wonderful.
1: Yes, yeah, so, yeah.
0: Very nice. And then, as you said, there are three different categories of the age group as well. So if adults can also participate as well as the kids, if they are familiar with the Bhagavad Gita.
1: In total, four age categories, and then as finalists will compete in the final round, there'll be a spelling bee type interview in front of the audience.
0: Okay.
1: And whoever wins, there'll be three prizes per age category. So we're definitely hoping that our sharp kids and adults go on to win some great prizes as well in the process.
0: So one more curious question, Abhishek ji. When you have different categories, would they all have the same kind of questions? Because let's say a 10-year-old kid may not know the deep meaning or whatever questions you may have as much as any 40-year-old woman or guy would know. So would you have all the same questions for all the age group, or it would be different as per the age group?
1: Very, very valid question. Yes. So the questions will be tailored to the age category. And in fact, a lot of our participants and registrants, they've had questions. Mm-hmm. So we're even going to be doing an open house in the Mandir premises, the Irving location, on June 14th. So we'll be happy to answer a lot of questions. And a lot of our interested attendees, they asked for how can they prepare? Because Bhagavad Gita, as you know, it's a very profound concept, but not everybody feels they've got a mastery in such to take the full lifetime.
0: So we are
1: preparing interested participants, just like for an SAT exam, you can register for the exam, but you can also take a preparation course. So we are also offering a preparation course. It's an in-person course starting next Sunday. So 6 Sundays leading up to the July 26th Sunday exam.
0: Very nice. And as I said, you know, this is the first time ever I am hearing this kind of competition in Dallas-Fort Worth. So great initiative to know more about Bhagavad Gita, to, you know, pass this cultural heritage to our next generation. It's a great attempt. Abhishek ji, do you have any contact numbers that you would like to share with us?
1: You could definitely share my contact number, which is 972-302-7105. And I can also share one more, which is a faculty from our school. His name is Chirag Patel. And his number is 215-896-7037.
0: Wonderful, wonderful. And once again, this is happening at DFW Hindu Temple, and the date is July 26th. Thank you so much, Abhishek ji, for coming on air.
1: Yes.
0: We'll be definitely talking more during the upcoming week, sir.
1: Correct. And just one last thing to add I know the location sounds like the DFW Hindu Temple, but this is an initiative by the Hindu University of America. So it is open to all the Hindus or all the individuals who are interested in learning the Bhagavad Gita. So this is not confined to a place or a Gita learning school, which is typically the case, but this is very open for all our listeners.
0: It's just the premises. It's just the premises, but you all are welcome to join the competition. Once again, it is happening on July 26th. Thank you so much, Abhishek ji. And once again, wishing you all the best for this upcoming event and competition.
1: Thank you very much, Neelam ji, for taking us on here.
0: Thank you so much, sir.

0: 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As a former school board president, Mark has a proven record of integrity, fiscal responsibility, and bringing people together. 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Mark rejects divisive rhetoric, focusing instead on smart growth, public safety, and ensuring every voice is heard. For steady, experienced leadership that unites our city, vote for Mark Hill for Mayor. Let's build a stronger Frisco together.
1: Paid for by Mark Hill for Mayor.
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4: 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oriented, culturally oriented organization, trying to preserve our culture, foster meaningful connections amongst our families, and also embrace the cultural assimilation between the two lands that we represent, the great land of India and the great land of USA.
3: Wonderful, great. And it is happening tomorrow, so if you can repeat the venue and the timings please.
4: Sure, Saurabh, you there?
5: Yeah. So, venue, नमस्कार. एंड हम लोग ये इवेंट बसंत मेला पावर्ड बाई बाना जो हो रहा है, ये हम ला रहे हैं कल प्लेनो के हैगर्ड पार्क में. दोपहर 3 बजे से लेके रात के 9 बजे तक होगा. और यहाँ पे काफी सारे इंटरटेनमेंट और अट्रैक्शन रहेंगे.
3: 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So it is a good opportunity for entire family to go ahead and enjoy, because वहाँ पे family के लिए, बच्चों के लिए भी पूरे बहुत सारे इंतजाम किए गए हैं, entertainment and also the games, right Saurav जी? बहुत सारी games भी होगी बच्चों के लिए.
4: Yeah, so I can quickly talk about all the things that we have there, right? So we will have food from various parts of India, right? Like multiple cuisines. We are specifically picking up cuisines so that we don't have duplications. Mm-hmm. We will have ice creams and kulfis and mango shake and lassi and you name it, we will have it. We'll have cultural performances from all across India. Like almost all the states are being represented by cultural performance. We'll have arts and crafts. We'll have clothing booths where multiple vendors will come and sell their clothing, jewelry. We'll have realtors. We'll have multiple financial services who are participating. We will have a lot of activities for kids also. We are especially bringing bouncy castles. We have Ludo, Snake and Ladder, Tombola, and you name it, you will have everything available there. We'll have something for everyone. As I said, like it's 3 to 9, it's mm-hmm. like 6 hour long, and every single minute will be action packed.
3: Wonderful. So aapke, jaise ki aapne kaha ki it's a free event for entire community, and what I heard last weekend was that there is a free parking as well. Aapko parking ke bhi koi bhi entry fee nahi deni hai, right?
4: Exactly, it's totally free. We have lot of parking there. It's in Plano Haggard's Park, right by the DART station. It's in the downtown. Very beautiful location, very beautiful park, mm-hmm. And very shaded park. Let me call out. It's going to be a hot day, but it's a very, very beautiful park, mm-hmm. very shaded. So it should be a very nice time for your entire family.

0: Great. Yes, parking. There are multiple parking locations around there. It's all free. So whole event is free, including parking. All you have to do is come enjoy the food and festivities with the entire community.
1: Great, great information. Thank you so much to both of you. Anything else that you would like to add in the end, please?
2: Yeah, we'll just add that we are bringing it free because some of the, you know, great sponsors that are helping us to bring this free, like Carrot Lane or True Power India Bazaar. And the biggest part that we want to highlight, True Power ne 1200 rupiah cash over that 6 hours we will distribute as various events winners. So there is Ludo there, there is Snake and Ladder, there will be Tambola. Every hour we will distribute, we will have these events and we will distribute cash prize to the winners of these. So that's, it's not just you come and you are enjoying, but you are also getting a chance to win. And one of the Sriji Jeweler is also sponsoring, so you will have a opportunity to win gold and silver coin. So that gives more reason for everybody to come there.
1: Yes, absolutely. Kuch sone ki khareedari ho na ho kal, you never know, it could be your lucky day, right?
2: You can be the lucky one, yes.
1: You can be the lucky one. You can get all the surprises. So, zarur jayega. Tomorrow, happening 3 to 9 p.m. in Plano. It's a free entry, free parking for the entire community. Thank you so much. Once again, a great initiative, great community event. And I wish you all the best to the entire community, sir. An entire committee, actually.
2: Thank you, sir.
1: Thank you,
2: and see you there,
0: Thank
2: too.
0: Thank you so much.
1: Yes, sir. We'll try. Thank you, ji. Thank you so much.
2: Thank you.

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1: 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A very good afternoon to all the listeners. 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We bring you this show every Saturday between 3 p.m. and 3:30 p.m. The whole and sole purpose of the show is to keep the community updated with what's happening in the world, in the mortgage world, the real estate market, the do's and don'ts when you are planning to buy a house. Now, listeners, one good news in the real estate market. We don't hear a lot of good news, but at least we are seeing some improvement in the rates. After the rate had again spiked up almost to 6.5 a couple of weeks ago, we are seeing it coming closer to 6 or even below 6, depending on your credit score, depending on the term of the loan. But the most important factor is your credit scores. You know, a lot of you guys think that if I put huge down payment, if I have $300,000-$400,000 in income, I should get the best interest rate. So partly it's true. When you're putting 40% down, then your credit score won't matter, especially on a 30-year loan or a 20-year loan. 15-year loan, regardless, credit score all the way down to 640, 660 with most of the lenders, you get the same rates. And this is on conventional loan. FHA, mostly, 660 and higher, you are going to get the same interest rates on FHA loan. Now, listeners, what is the basic, or what is the why one should choose FHA loan or conventional loan on a primary residence? First of all, if you are qualifying for FHA loan, meaning you are a first-time home buyer, your loan amount is within the county limit, because every county has different limit on FHA loans. And if you are putting 5% down, or you want to put 3.5% down. Now remember, conventional also has 5% down programs. 3% program. In fact, conventional you can go with a 3% down loan program. On FHA you have to go with 3.5% down. So why would one go for an FHA loan and the other would go for a conventional loan? 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FHA loan, regardless of your down payment. Let me clarify. Let me be very clear on FHA loans, regardless of your down payment, 5, 10, 15, 20, 25, 30% down, you still have to pay mortgage insurance upfront and monthly. But if you're putting less than 10% down, your mortgage upfront mortgage insurance will never drop off. Never. On conventional loan, most of the lenders, after you have built 22% equity in the house, based on the purchase price. Now, here is the kicker. Most of the lender, after the first year and within the next, after 2 years or 3 years, if you have built 22% equity based on the original purchase price, not at the current appraised value, they will allow you to drop your mortgage insurance. So FHA loan is a great program for someone who has low credit score but high debt to income ratio. If your debt to income ratio is 56-57%, the back end debt to income ratio, where we include your car payment, credit card payment, student loan, child support, IRS payment, all of that, plus your proposed mortgage payment on your house, mortgage payment, including. Now, listeners, sometimes I get this comment that, Hussein, if I'm paying taxes and insurance separately, it should not be part of my debt to income ratio. I'm like, which genius told you that? Oh, my friend told me that. I'm like, seriously? So regardless, you have an escrow account where you're paying taxes and insurance month to month or end of the year, that is going to be part of your debt to income ratio. Plus, nowadays, a very important factor, especially those of you who are buying townhomes, HOA. I have seen HOA anywhere from $150 to $400, $500. These high-rise in downtown Dallas, in Houston, have $1,700 to $2,200 monthly HOA. Yes, listeners, these are monthly HOAs. These are high-rise. But these townhomes coming up, they are valued at $350,000, $400,000. But the HOA is anywhere from $250 to $400. So think about it. 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So when we calculate your debt to income ratio, we calculate housing ratio is called the front end ratio. We calculate your property taxes, insurance, mortgage insurance, HOA, principal and interest. So once again, listeners, there are, I guess, six components: principal, interest, taxes, insurance, mortgage insurance, and HOA. Out of that, when you're financing a property, four of them are going to be definitely there: principal, interest, taxes, insurance, unless you're a veteran who is 100% disabled, then the property taxes are waived in most of the cities, most of the counties. Or there is a huge, humongous discount for veterans, especially those who are disabled more than 10%. So principal, interest, tax, insurance, mortgage insurance, and HOA. That's called your front-end ratio. Back-end ratio includes your housing payment, car payment, if any, minimum payment on credit card, minimum payment on student loan. Even if you don't have any student loan on your credit report, or as of now, you're not making any student loan payments, they will still count 0.5% to 1%. So the back-end ratio includes your housing payment, minimum payment on credit card, minimum payment on student loan, car payment if you have any, child support, alimony, any payment plan with the IRS. So all these factors or components are part of your back-end ratio. So the good news with FHA, we can go up to, it has to be below 57%. So 56.99%. The back-end ratio. The front-end ratio has to be below 47%. So that is, plus credit score can be as low as 580. So FHA, there's a lot of flexibility. Conventional, you need a credit score of 620 plus. If your credit scores are low, then they are looking for compensating factor, which means you have to have reserves of 6 months, 3 months, depends. Plus your back-end ratio cannot be more than 49%. Front-end can be anywhere, when I say front-end, that's housing ratio. Around 45 to 47% back-end ratio should not exceed 49.9%. This is just a general rule of thumb. So again, this leads me to the fact, why is pre-approval so important? I will emphasize on the fact that the most important step when you are planning to buy a house or any kind of real estate, commercial, residential, planning to buy a land, planning to build your own dream home, the most important step is get yourself pre-approved listers. 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Like I said, FHA loan, if you file bankruptcy 3 years ago, your credit score, you're just building your credit, but now you want to buy that house, you're tired of renting. 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Why? You can get great interest rate with minimum down payment, 3.5% down in most of the cases. And we'll need 580 credit score. Conventional loan, we have done loans for clients with $1.1 million, we had to do some creative financing just with 5% down. Jumbo loans all the way to $2.5 million to $3 million with 20 to 25% down. $4 million homes with 25% down. We're doing construction loan from A to Z. When I say construction loan from A to Z, meaning financing the land, then when you are ready to build your house, get a construction loan for you. And then when your house is ready, get a permanent loan for you. So I mean to say A to Z. Second option, listeners, different other programs for self-employed borrowers. We have some great programs out there. Before I talk about self-employed, the most important category for me is the veterans out there. VA loans for our veterans with 0% down. And to all the veterans and their family, thank you for their services. I really have utmost respect for all the veterans, police officers, firefighters, doctors, and nurses. Utmost respect for them. So, great program. VA can be a great program with 0% down. Then we have amazing programs for investors, where if you want to get a cash out, you don't have a job, but you have an investment property, you've been renting it, and you want to get cash out. You are retired, you have only Social Security income, but then you have some investment property. Great option for you. So you can get cash out without any documentation on invest. Let me rephrase that. Without any income documentation. We need a copy of the lease, but we don't need your tax return. We completely disregard your tax return for investment properties. If you're wanting to buy a house, you're wanting to buy an investment property, great option. 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

a lovely Nepali song. We're going into a break now. When we come back, Boli Pyar Ki will continue with your requests and dedications for regional language songs. 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

0: और ये था हमारा हरियाणवी सॉन्ग. होप यू गाइस एंजॉयड इट. एंड फॉर ऑल दोज पीपल हु ओन convenience stores or gas station, we've got a great news from Ravi Imports Warehouse. They are going to have a great summer kickoff. So mark your calendar. It's going to be June 3rd and 4th. And subah 9 baje se lekar sham ke 5 baje tak, the entire warehouse is going to be turned into a tropical experience. 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Now they're located on 11029 Harry Hines Boulevard in Dallas. 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

0: I have to say that was a beautiful song and video देखकर मुझे लग रहा है कि ये south side की language है, Tulu language. I never heard of that. I mean, I know about a lot of the south Indian languages, जैसे Kannada है, Telugu है, Tamil है, Malayalam है. In fact, languages की बात कर रही हूँ तो आप लोगों को फिर से remind कर दूँ that they're actually Fun Asia actually has all these different stations that broadcast specifically in these regional languages. Jaise ki, okay, Fun Asia 104.9 FM, which is on HD1. Usme to aap Bollywood music sunte hain, right? Uske baad, we've got Radio Sangam, right? 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Phir hai Radio Vanakkam, which does Tamil music, as well as apna Punjab, jahan aapko Punjabi music milega. And then there is Radio Caravan as well. So, you know, when it comes to entertainment, Fun Asia Radio, they know how to give it to you. And speaking of entertainment, I'm also pretty good at providing entertainment to people at their events as an MC, as well as an entertainer who can host games and do live stand-up or what have you. So if you have an event hai jisme aapko help chahiye and you'd like me to be part of it, well, just call me. 214-725-7466. In fact, I also provide full service or partial event coordination services under the title Awesome Event. So, agar aapko apne event ko awesome banana hai, aap mujhe call kijiye. Main personally aapki madad karungi. I've been doing this for a very, very long time, at least 20 years of event management experience. Chahe concert ho, choti si party ho, badi si party ho, shaadi ho, kuch bhi ho, aap mujhe call kar sakte hain. And I'm very meticulous, very dedicated and detailed oriented. So I'll make sure everything is perfect. Call me at 214-725-7466. And of course, abhi call mat kijega. Abhi main busy hoon, on air hoon. Aapki request puri kar rahi hoon. Fun Asia Radio, aap on air hai, aapka naam? Hello?
1: Hello?
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1: Odia language.
0: Odia language. 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
1: Rangabati.
0: I got it. I'll play that for you. Kahan se call kar rahe hain sir aap?
1: Main Irving se.
0: Irving se. All right, thank you. Here's your song.
1: Thanks.
0: I think this is the original, maybe the folk version of the song.

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And of course, unme se 25-30 to hamari subcontinental languages hi hain. Now, you would be surprised to know that only 78% of the people who are in the US speak English and English only. लोगों को आती है English, पर ऐसा नहीं है कि सभी सिर्फ English बोलते हैं. And the second widely spoken language, which is just 14%, is actually Spanish. और उसके बाद Chinese, Arabic and all are pretty much the same. आइए इस गाने को connect करते हैं अगले गाने से. Similar tempo and the word matches as well.

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